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From Johnsonville to Old Wisconsin and all points in between. 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
13: Sunshine and 62 today, 69 and sunny tomorrow and Wednesday, sunny 65 Thursday, Friday, and Saturday. The point.

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0: Nas X, the most music in the morning on Sheboygan's Point. Sunshine 62 today, 69 and sunny tomorrow and Wednesday. Sunny 65 Thursday, Friday, Saturday. A sense of trend. Sunny in 60s this week. 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More of that coming up after headlines.
1: Sheboygan's Department of Public Works will begin accepting park rental reservations for 2027, starting on Monday, October 19th at 7:30 in the morning. Officials say those reservations must be made in person at the DPW office located on New Jersey Avenue. Online reservations will open up on Tuesday, October 20th. There will be no phone reservations accepted. Officials say payment in full must be made at the time of the reservation, and you'll find more information online by clicking the link that's attached to this story on our website. Shoreline Metro has introduced Bus and Beyond Community Day. It's a new monthly initiative by Shoreline Metro that's designed to help connect residents with essential community services, employment opportunities, shopping, clinics, and other important destinations. Free fixed route rides are provided on the third Wednesday of each month, giving individuals no-cost access to transportation. Individuals may ride any route at any time on this day to any destination. The City of Sheboygan's Public Works Department has announced that water utility work will be taking place on Indiana Avenue east of South Taylor Drive beginning Wednesday, October 7th at 7 a.m. and is expected to end Friday, October 9th at noon. During this time, westbound traffic on Indiana Avenue will be closed at South 17th Street. Eastbound traffic on Indiana will remain open, but it will be reduced to a single lane through the work zone. Detours will be in place, and drivers are urged to use caution in the work zone area. In the WHBL newsroom, I'm Stace King.
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1: 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Did you see Mrs. Kelsey on Saturday Night Live? Yeah, Taylor made an appearance on Saturday Night Live on her bestie, Dakota Johnson. Hello. On her monologue on Saturday evening. Just showed up for maybe a minute and a half. Just to surprise everybody. Sunshine 60s today, tomorrow, Wednesday, actually Thursday, Friday, Saturday too. 62 and sunny today, 69 and sunny for tomorrow and Wednesday, 65 and sunny Thursday, Friday, Saturday this week. It is 45 here now at Sheboygan's Point. Time for headlines.
2: Alder Gracia Perella is stepping down from her post on the Sheboygan Common Council. According to reports, she submitted her resignation last month because she's moving out of District 7, which she currently represents. Perella is in the midst of her third term on the council. Her resignation is expected to be official as of tomorrow. There's no word yet on a replacement. A suspect is in custody following a hit-and-run crash in Grafton.
3: A man has been taken into custody after fleeing to Illinois following a hit-and-run accident in the township of Grafton. 37-year-old David J. Sitar is accused of striking an 11-year-old boy on his bike shortly after 6:30 p.m. Friday while he was leaving the area on North Port Washington Road. The bicyclist was hospitalized in critical condition while Sitar fled the scene in a white Econoline van. Sitar was eventually located in Winthrop Harbor, Illinois, and taken into custody at around 9:30 Saturday night after a coordinated search by the Winthrop Harbor Police Department and several other Illinois agencies, as well as the Wisconsin Department of Corrections, Probation, and Patrol, which had an active warrant on him. Kevin Zimmerman, WHBL News.
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1: 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Sunshine 60s today, tomorrow. Looks like through the end of the week, actually. Sunny in 60s. It is 45 here now at Sheboygan's Point. Five random fun fast facts at a 6:30 clock radio classic. Coming up on Sheboygan's Point. When a Florida customer received popcorn instead of a laptop, an investigation was launched into a FedEx driver. Confronted in his truck and uniform, the 35-year-old claimed he didn't work for FedEx. Bay County deputies found around $10,000 in stolen goods, including laptops, e-bikes, 70-inch TVs. At his home, this just happened October 1st, confessed to stealing route merchandise and swapping electronics for about a month. He faces grand theft and fraud charges, while his girlfriend faces accessory charges. Denial works poorly when your shirt and truck say otherwise. Laptop delivery comes with a popcorn surprise. Why popcorn? I don't know. I mean, because you got to put something in an empty box, I guess, right? I was sort of half expecting that to be like the packing or the shipping materials when I first started reading the story. Artist of the Month online, WXERFM.com. What is there to know about Tame Impala?

0: X and Andy and the most music in the morning on Sheboygan's Point. Unnecessary info, useless knowledge, silly stats, five random fun fast facts. Careful, you might even learn something listening to the Point. On average, a person would drive over 30 miles for a good cheeseburger. 6% of all women admit that they have shopped online while working out. On average, it takes less than 5 seconds to determine if you like a song. 25% of people search online to find out how much a gift they got is worth. And 40% of men couldn't tell you their wife's shoe size. I think I could. Five random fun fast facts, Sheboygan's Point.
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0: Sunshine and 62 today, 69 and sunny tomorrow and Wednesday, sunny 65 Thursday, Friday, Saturday, 60s and sunny all week. 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It's Sheboygan's 104.5 and 96.1 The Point. In 1997, three young brothers exploded onto the pop scene with a song you absolutely could not escape. Still making music together. They've all got families. They all grew up, but they're still making music together. Still have quite the following, too. 6:30 clock radio classic from 1997. Here's Hanson. The Point.

0: unite, right? Sheboygan's 104.5 and 96.1, Sheboygan's Point. She's getting a lot of backlash online. I don't know, for music and being successful and being hot. And I don't know. Like, it's just, it's so weird. Like, with success comes everybody coming out of the woodwork, I guess. She said she wasn't ready for that. So, all right. Sunshine and 62 today, 69 and sunny tomorrow, and Wednesday is 43 here now at Sheboygan's Point. 6:47, time for headlines.
1: Sheboygan's Department of Public Works will begin accepting park rental reservations for 2027, starting on Monday, October 19th at 7:30 in the morning. Officials say those reservations must be made in person at the DPW office located on New Jersey Avenue. Online reservations will open up on Tuesday, October 20th. There'll be no phone reservations accepted. Officials say payment in full must be made at the time of the reservation, and you'll find more information online by clicking the link that's attached to the story on our website. Shoreline Metro has introduced Bus and Beyond Community Day. It's a new monthly initiative by Shoreline Metro that's designed to help connect residents with essential community services, employment opportunities, shopping, clinics, and other important destinations. Free fixed route rides are provided on the third Wednesday of each month, giving individuals no-cost access to transportation. Individuals may ride any route at any time on this day to any destination. The City of Sheboygan's Public Works Department has announced that water utility work will be taking place on Indiana Avenue east of South Taylor Drive beginning Wednesday, October 7th at 7 a.m. and is expected to end Friday, October 9th at noon. During this time, westbound traffic on Indiana Avenue will be closed at South 17th Street. Eastbound traffic on Indiana will remain open, but it will be reduced to a single lane through the work zone. Detours will be in place, and drivers are urged to use caution in the work zone area. In the WHBL newsroom, I'm Stace Keane.
0: Secondary ticket market is hot right now. If you're a Brewers fan, of course, maybe you're planning ahead just a little bit. October 6th, of course, tomorrow night in San Diego, Petco Park. Tickets start at $89. Tickets start at $89 on the secondary ticket. This is SeatGeek, I believe, right? And if you really like to plan ahead, This is crazy. If you really like to plan ahead, the date, of course, to be determined, versus to be determined, of course. The World Series, if the Brewers make it, Game 7, home game number 4, Game 7 of the World Series at American Family Field. Ticket right now, as of right now, tickets start at $3,000 apiece. Just throwing that out there. Yeah, this is Game 7 of the World Series at American Family Field, to be determined, of course. Tickets start at $3,000 apiece. Throw that out there. Of course, every game between now and then, too, already on the secondary market. Of course, the games, I mean, whatever. I mean, they win tomorrow night. We're moving on, obviously. It's just, and then some of the games don't happen. But this is how it works. Playoffs, right? Sunny and 60s today, tomorrow. What a game, though, right? What a weekend for the Brewers. Packers, ugh, don't look so good. I mean, they won, yes, but ugh. Badgers look awesome. That was fun, too. But the Brewers, wow, everybody talking about the Brewers right now. How exciting. All right, so a customer paid for his groceries twice. This is crazy. Story on Reddit going viral. Guy actually ended up paying for his groceries twice. Well, that's stupid, you say. Well, maybe. October 1st, a Walmart shopper who accidentally entered the wrong card PIN number at a self-checkout and then ended up leaving without paying, of course, didn't know at the time, got a bank alert notifying him the next morning. Store employees insisted he return all items for rescanning. Unwilling to haul all of the heavy goods back to the store to rescan them, including 80 pounds of cat litter. He's got a big cat, apparently. And 2 5-gallon water bottles. He refilled a cart with the exact same items at the store, paid, and then left them at the customer service counter. okay, I suppose. However, another scanning error left his payments $13 short, which he did not fix. Can you imagine? What a pain this shopping trip has turned into. The incident's dates and location remain unverified beyond that. Customer tries to pay for his groceries, ends up shopping for them twice to get them paid for, trying to do the right thing. Well, I get the right thing would have been to bring them all back to the store. And yet, they can when you buy stuff online, they can substitute just about anything, right? I know you can deny it, but it's a substitute just about anything for anything, right? I love those rabbit holes online, too. Things that got substituted for other things that aren't even close. 652, Sheboygan's 104.5 and 96.1 The Point.
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Caitlin Clark's new signature Nike shoe nearly sold out within 2 hours of release. Sheboygan's Point with new music from Sarah Bareilles.

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Sunny in 60s this week. Shout out to the Plymouth Panthers. I had a blast DJ.

0: on Sheboygan's 104.5 and 96.1 Sheboygan's Point. 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
1: Alder Gracia Perella is stepping down from her post on the Sheboygan Common Council. According to reports, she submitted her resignation last month because she's moving out of District 7, which she currently represents. Perella is in the midst of her third term on the council. Her resignation is expected to be official as of tomorrow. There's no word yet on a replacement. A suspect is in custody following a hit-and-run crash in Grafton.
2: A man has been taken into custody after fleeing to Illinois following a hit-and-run accident in the township of Grafton. 37-year-old David J. Sitar is accused of striking an 11-year-old boy on his bike shortly after 6:30 p.m. Friday while he was leaving the area on North Port Washington Road. The bicyclist was hospitalized in critical condition while Sitar fled the scene in a white Econoline van. Sitar was eventually located in Winthrop Harbor, Illinois, and taken into custody at around 9:30 Saturday night after a coordinated search by the Winthrop Harbor Police Department and several other Illinois agencies, as well as the Wisconsin Department of Corrections, Probation, and Patrol, which had an active warrant on him. Kevin Zimmerman, WHBL News.
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0: Sunshine 62 today, 69 and sunny tomorrow and Wednesday. Sunny 65 Thursday, Friday, Saturday. 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Stand by for entertainment news nuggets just ahead. It's this past weekend, you can see all over social media. And if you don't, I mean, look it up, because there's always some of the best photographs, a lot of color, a lot of just, it's just gorgeous. Every year it happens. The Albuquerque, New Mexico International Balloon Fiesta. Hot air balloons. All of this calendars every year, right? It opened up over this past weekend as hundreds of hot air balloons launched into the air. Several minor crashes occurred. It's always a thing. Kind of like with EAA around here, you always kind of expect that there's going to be some faulty equipment or whatever. Two striking power lines and one clipping a light pole. No injuries reported, thank goodness. It runs through October 11th through this weekend, so it's an all-week thing, much like EAA is here. It's the Hot Air Balloon Festival in Albuquerque, New Mexico. The 2026 event features a ton of balloon glows, pre-dawn launches, a lot of flying around, a lot of photography, a lot of balloon rides, that kind of thing. So, I mean, it's just, it's a destination kind of thing, but you hear an awful lot about it. You've probably seen footage from it. It started up this past weekend. Balloons take flight with the Albuquerque International Balloon Fiesta going on through this past weekend and through this weekend. Very cool. The most music in the morning, Sheboygan's Point with the Fray.

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2: Entertainment news nuggets on Sheboygan's Point. Verdi is the biggest movie in North America. The film starring Anne Hathaway earned over $32 million in its debut weekend. It also ranks as Hathaway's third number one opening of 2026 after The Devil Wears Prada 2 and The Odyssey. Resident Evil remained in second place with $12.5 million in its third weekend in domestic theaters. Hearts of the Beast finished third. The new R-rated Digger starring Tom Cruise opened in fifth, earning a disappointing $8 million nationwide. The merged Paramount and Warner Brothers Discovery will be named Skydance upon finalization, CEO David Ellison announced. Ellison previously renamed Paramount to Paramount Skydance in 2025 after merging Skydance Media with Paramount Global and National Amusements. He stated the name honors both studios' legacies. Disney has agreed to license movies and TV shows for Netflix. TV titles include Percy Jackson and the Olympians, Will Trent and Shifting Gears, while movies include the Ice Age franchise, Soul, and others. Disney aims to promote upcoming theatrical releases and new seasons through the deal. Glastonbury tickets have sold out in less than an hour. The multi-day performing arts festival in England attracts over 200,000 people each year. The Independence's rumored headliners may be Taylor Swift, Harry Styles, and Olivia Rodrigo. The confirmed lineup will be announced next year. The Glastonbury Festival will take place next June. The publisher that owns Bill Withers' catalog is suing breakout artist Olivia Dean's publisher and her record label for her song I've Seen It. The publisher claims it sounds just like Withers' classic hit Just the Two of Us. And Carly Rae Jepsen is hitting the road. She announced a 2027 day and night tour in support of her new album. Entertainment news nuggets on Sheboygan's Point.
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10: Sunshine 62 today, 69 and sunny tomorrow, and Wednesday 65 and sunny, Thursday, Friday, Saturday. It's 42 here now at Sheboygan's Point. What's one step beyond a red flag in a relationship? Coming up here on Sheboygan's 104.5 and 96.1 The Point. Gracie Abrams. The Point.

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Oh, no.

0: Mrs. Kelce get Travis for his 37th birthday today? Travis Kelce's 37 years old today. What does she get him? What does he want? Probably red lipstick all over him, right? Yeah. Sheboygan's 104.5 and 96.1. Sheboygan's, but happy 37th birthday, Travis. 7:46, Sheboygan's 104.5 and 96.1. Sheboygan's Point. Sunny 62 today, 69 and sunny tomorrow and Wednesday, 65 and sunny Thursday, Friday, Saturday, 42 here now at Sheboygan's Point. Ultimate red flag. I mean, what's one step beyond a red flag? Coming up next in a relationship. Coming up after headlines.
1: Sheboygan's Department of Public Works will begin accepting park rental reservations for 2027, starting on Monday, October 19th at 7:30 in the morning. Officials say those reservations must be made in person at the DPW office located on New Jersey Avenue. Online reservations will open up on Tuesday, October 20th. There'll be no phone reservations accepted. Officials say payment in full must be made at the time of the reservation, and you'll find more information online by clicking the link that's attached to this story on our website. Shoreline Metro has introduced Bus and Beyond Community Day. It's a new monthly initiative by Shoreline Metro that's designed to help connect residents with essential community services, employment opportunities, shopping, clinics, and other important destinations. Free fixed route rides are provided on the third Wednesday of each month, giving individuals no-cost access to transportation. Individuals may ride any route at any time on this day to any destination. The City of Sheboygan's Public Works Department has announced that water utility work will be taking place on Indiana Avenue east of South Taylor Drive beginning Wednesday, October 7th at 7 a.m. and is expected to end Friday, October 9th at noon. During this time, westbound traffic on Indiana Avenue will be closed at South 17th Street. Eastbound traffic on Indiana will remain open, but it will be reduced to a single lane through the work zone. Detours will be in place and drivers are urged to use caution in the work zone area. In the WHBL newsroom, I'm Stace Keen.
0: It's October, but we're still doing food trucks, right? In the park tonight, Monday night, right? It's going to be gorgeous. It's going to be nice. It's still a thing, right? Text me if you know otherwise, but I would assume, yeah, it still goes through October, doesn't it? I can't find any information that says otherwise. You can text me, 920-208-1045. Text me, 920-208-1045. I assume, anyway, until I hear otherwise. Food trucks, both Kiwanis and Volrath Parks this evening. All right. So when a man was blocked on Facebook by his girlfriend after a fight, he went to the phone store. You know, because Facebook is just a phone thing. Just stop and think about it, you psycho. Just before closing, by the way, they love that, by the way. I've known a lot of people who work at phone stores. Oh, he demanded the employee unblock her. The worker explained that selling cell phones doesn't give them control over Facebook accounts or users. The customer refused to leave. Psycho. Demanding to contact Mark Zuckerberg. So the guy was blocked on Facebook by his girlfriend, goes to the cell phone store, demands that the employee at the cell phone store somehow hack into his girlfriend's Facebook account and re-friend him. I don't know. The employee refused to help him stalk his ex-girlfriend, of course. That's the end. That's as far as I know into the story anyway. Dude, just walk away. Did Kelly Clarkson write a song about just walk away? Sheboygan's 104.5 and 96.1 The Point. A man demands a phone store undo his girlfriend's Facebook block. Yeah, I had red flags right there. Psycho. Just walk away. It's all right. Alex Warren, the most music in the morning on Sheboygan's Point.

It's going to be a fabulous night to chase down a Sheboygan food truck at both Volrath and Kiwanis Park this evening from 4 until 8. We'll see you there. Sheboygan's Point, the most music in the morning with Olivia Rodrigo.

0: out of it.
1: Malcolm Todd, the most music in the morning. Sheboygan's 104.5 and 96.1 Sheboygan's points. Yeah, as a very loyal Brewers fan, Milwaukee Brewers fan for the last 30 years, I think yesterday, the last 15 minutes of yesterday's game was probably some of the best baseball I've ever seen in my life. I mean, the most exciting anyway. Not necessarily the best, but yeah, some of the most exciting anyway. Somebody check my blood pressure. Yikes. This is what it's going to be like, huh? For a while? All right, then. They're selling World Series tickets, by the way, on the secondary market. World Series Game 7 at American Family Field. It's not happening yet, obviously. We got to get there. $3,000. Just over $3,000. All right. Priceless, though, right? Sunshine 60s all week long. It is 45 here now at Sheboygan's Point. Time for headlines.
2: Alder Gracia Perella is stepping down from her post on the Sheboygan Common Council. According to reports, she submitted a resignation last month because she's moving out of District 7, which she currently represents. Perella is in the midst of her third term on the council. Her resignation is expected to be official as of tomorrow. There's no word yet on a replacement. A suspect is in custody following a hit-and-run crash in Grafton.
3: A man has been taken into custody after fleeing to Illinois following a hit-and-run accident in the township of Grafton. 37-year-old David J. Sitar is accused of striking an 11-year-old boy on his bike shortly after 6:30 p.m. Friday while he was leaving the area on North Port Washington Road. The bicyclist was hospitalized in critical condition while Sitar fled the scene in a white Econoline van. Sitar was eventually located in Winthrop Harbor, Illinois, and taken into custody at around 9:30 Saturday night after a coordinated search by the Winthrop Harbor Police Department and several other Illinois agencies, as well as the Wisconsin Department of Corrections, Probation, and Patrol, which had an active warrant on him. Kevin Zimmerman, WHBL News.
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1: All right, so I just had the story about the creepy dude who went to the phone store to undo his girlfriend's Facebook block, or at least try to, right? It's creepy red flags in a relationship. This is right up there too, right? I mean, just maybe add this to the list if you're making a list. A woman went on a dinner and a movie first date. After the guy offered to pay, he ordered only one restaurant meal for himself and told her they were splitting it off of his plate. I understand being thrifty. I really do. I get it. But everybody knows somebody like this, right? At the theater, it was dinner and a movie. At the theater, he then bought himself a soda and offered to share it. She declined, noting she had just met him and didn't want to share straws or drink the same soda, though he covered her $12 movie ticket. TikTok viewers were stunned by his strict spending cap, suggested she should have maybe ordered her own meal and left. Probably skipped the movie. Can we wait to see it on streaming if we're still together by then? Sheboygan's 104.5 and 96.1 The Point. The most music in the morning with Olivia.

0: told you that song was 10 years old, huh? Sheboygan's 104.5 and 96.1. Sheboygan's Point, 8:45. Sunshine in 60s all week. It's 50 here now at Sheboygan's Point. Time for headlines.
1: Sheboygan's Department of Public Works will begin accepting park rental reservations for 2027, starting on Monday, October 19th at 7:30 in the morning. Officials say those reservations must be made in person at the DPW office located on New Jersey Avenue. Online reservations will open up on Tuesday, October 20th. There'll be no phone reservations accepted. Officials say payment in full must be made at the time of the reservation, and you'll find more information online by clicking the link that's attached to this story on our website. Shoreline Metro has introduced Bus and Beyond Community Day. It's a new monthly initiative by Shoreline Metro that's designed to help connect residents with essential community services, employment opportunities, shopping, clinics, and other important destinations. Free fixed route rides are provided on the third Wednesday of each month, giving individuals no-cost access to transportation. Individuals may ride any route at any time on this day to any destination. The City of Sheboygan's Public Works Department has announced that water utility work will be taking place on Indiana Avenue east of South Taylor Drive beginning Wednesday, October 7th at 7 a.m. and is expected to end Friday, October 9th at noon. During this time, westbound traffic on Indiana Avenue will be closed at South 17th Street. Eastbound traffic on Indiana will remain open, but it will be reduced to a single lane through the work zone. Detours will be in place, and drivers are urged to use caution in the work zone area. In the WHBL newsroom, I'm Stace Keane.
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6: Sunshine and 62 today, 69 and sunny tomorrow and Wednesday, sunny and 65 Thursday, Friday, and Saturday. 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

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Happy Monday, Victory Monday to you. Like, what, all our Wisconsins, Brewers, Badgers, and Packers all won over the weekend. 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

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Here's Olivia Rodrigo on The Point. New York City.

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10: Lakeshore weather. Beautiful day today. Sunshine, high 62. Partly cloudy, chance of showers tonight, 45. Sunshine, 70 tomorrow, 71 and sunny on Wednesday.

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9: Beautiful day today. Sunshine 62. Slight chance of a shower tonight. 45. Partly cloudy skies. Sunshine 70 coming up tomorrow. Sunny 71 on Wednesday. 65 and mostly sunny coming up on Thursday.

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0: 5 moves like Jagger on your home for $10,000. Do you need $10,000? 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

Robots versus Wrestlers. That was on How I Met Your Mother. You ever watch that show, the greatest show in the world, How I Met Your Mother? 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A California company was putting robots and humans fighting against each other. The state of California heard about it and put a cease and desist on it. All right.

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11: Beautiful day out there. Sunshine 65 today. Partly cloudy. Slight chance of a shower. 45 through the overnight. Sunshine 70 tomorrow and Wednesday. 65 and sunny on Thursday.

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looks like Tony Romo is out on CBS. He was kind of suspended with his DUI case down in Milwaukee County. But it looks like CBS and Tony Romo have mutually parted ways. I do enjoy J.J. 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
13: Sunshine and about 65 for today. Partly cloudy, chance of a shower tonight, 45. Sunshine, 70 tomorrow, 71 and sunny on Wednesday, 65 and sunny on Thursday. Everybody just, right? You guys want to, what's the weekend like? Ooh, it's a beautiful Saturday, sunshine, 66, sunny, and 73 coming up on Sunday.

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0: You know, I think one of the greatest prizes that we can give away is free groceries. 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
1: 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I got to get my butt back to Plymouth. Miley looks like she's the front runner for the Super Bowl halftime show. They should be announcing that coming up any time now.
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0: You've got Sheboygan's Point.

ending to the game last night felt kind of like a fever dream. Yeah, in the best way possible. What an ending. A walk-off win in the bottom of the ninth off one of the best relievers in baseball. That was awesome. Tate McRae on Sheboygan's Point.

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1: A little cooler this afternoon to start the work week, but back to 70 tomorrow. Updated forecast after Olivia Rodrigo on Sheboygan's Point. 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
9: Nice and sunny this afternoon, high of 62. Tonight, partly cloudy, down to 48. Partly sunny, breezy, and 70 tomorrow. Sunny and 71 on Wednesday. The

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0: this all night.
1: Yeah, don't love this. Breaking from Adam Schefter earlier this afternoon, it says tests confirm that Packers linebacker Edgerrin Cooper has torn his Achilles. So, ouch, he is done for the season. Another tough injury for the Packers. Teddy swims on Sheboygan's Point. She

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New knocks on Sheboygan's Point.

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Harry Styles is headlining Soldier Field in Chicago next May. They started with three shows, and they tacked on two more, so he's currently at five sold-out shows. See if they add a few more before next May. That would be nice. Zara Larsson and Midnight Sun on Sheboygan's Point.

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13: Nice and sunny this afternoon, a little cooler, high of 62 today. Tonight, partly cloudy, down to 48. Mostly sunny and breezy, high of 70. Tomorrow, sunny and 71 on Wednesday.

This is a pretty good question. I don't know. Maybe you know the answer. It says, does a handful of candy corn count as one serving of vegetables or two? I need to know for my fitness tracker. Yeah. It's pretty good. Gracie Abrams on Sheboygan's Point. I'm a crack.

Yeah, still thinking about that incredible walk-off win last night. That was absolutely electric. The Brewers have the day off today, and they will look to sweep the series in San Diego tomorrow night. It'll be a late night. First pitch at 8:30 tomorrow night. It's Sheboygan's Point.

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1: 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Well, we are only a little more than a month away from the Road America Walk Run with the American Cancer Society. One of my favorite events every year, as thousands will gather on the iconic Road America racetrack, and you are invited to join the fight against cancer as we rally together to honor, celebrate, and remember loved ones and take action for life-saving change. It is coming up on Saturday, November 7th. Of course, plenty of time to sign up and participate.

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Camila Cabello, 104.5, 96.1 The Point, with new Mumford & Sons and Hozier, it's Rubber Band Man on Sheboygan's Point. When you call

might be kind of controversial. What do you think? It says buffalo sauce is just pumpkin spice for dudes. All right. Buffalo sauce is just pumpkin spice for dudes. Alex says, oh, no, pumpkin spice is seasonal. Buffalo sauce is forever. All right. Sienna Spyro on Sheboygan's Point. Got me.

Tifa and Charlie Puth, 104.5, 96.1 The Point. The work week looking nice and sunny. It'll warm up a little bit tomorrow, too. Updated forecast after Olivia Rodrigo on Sheboygan's Point.

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9: Nice and sunny, actually, through the weekend. You know, lots of sunshine ahead. Sunny today, high of 62. Partly cloudy, down to 48 tonight. Little wind change tomorrow will warm us up a little bit. Mostly sunny and breezy. Gusts as high as 30 miles per hour tomorrow and a high of 70. Into Wednesday, sunny and 71. Sunny and 64 Thursday. Sunny and 64 on Friday.

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Happy Victory Monday to you. What a winning weekend. Yeah, Badgers, Packers, Brewers times two. Let's go. Cameron Whitcomb on Sheboygan's Point. I'll show

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It's

sending well wishes to Packers star linebacker Edgerrin Cooper. As feared, it was official earlier this afternoon. Test confirmed that he did suffer a torn Achilles, so he's out for the season. Get well, heal up. Niall Horan tastes so good on Chevy.

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12: And some sunshine this afternoon, high of 62. Tonight, partly cloudy, down to 48. Tomorrow, breezy, sunny, high of 70. Sunny and 71 on Wednesday. The Point.

Morgan Wallen and Tate McRae, 104.5, 96.1 The Point. The new one from Taylor in 6 minutes. Ariana Grande now on Sheboygan's Point.

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0: a lot of fire left.
1: I'm still thinking about this trending post. It says buffalo sauce is just pumpkin spice for dudes. What do you think? Buffalo sauce is just pumpkin spice for dudes. An interesting thought. Top comment from Alex says, oh no, pumpkin spice is seasonal. Buffalo sauce is forever. That's nice. Nolan agrees. He says, but we pick something we can have all year long. Yeah. Katie disagrees. Now, Katie says, I'd pick buffalo sauce any day over pumpkin spice anything. How about you? I guess that's the question. If you have to get rid of one, are you picking buffalo sauce or pumpkin spice? I don't know if I should admit this. I might get rid of buffalo sauce. If I had to get rid of one, I do love me some buffalo chicken dip. Oh, that is so good. But there are many dips I enjoy.

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0: Point.
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0: And tonight, partly cloudy, down to 48. A little warmer tomorrow. We'll get a wind shift. And breezy tomorrow, but a high of 70. More sunshine ahead. Sunny and 71 on Wednesday. Sunny and 64 on Thursday and Friday. The point.

Well, the Brewers have the day off today, but they will look to sweep the Padres tomorrow night in San Diego. Let's go, Brew Crew. We do have a football game on tonight. I'll probably watch only because I have a player in the fantasy football tonight. I don't know about this game. Atlanta Falcons and the New Orleans Saints tonight for Monday Night Football. It's Sheboygan's Point.

chatting with one of my friends over the weekend, and she randomly said, you know what song I love? I said, no, what's that? She said, Dan and Shay Say So. I said, I love that song, too. We might be the only pop station in the country playing this one. We might be one of the few, anyway. And I love it. Dan and Shay Say So on Sheboygan's Point.

0: 5961 The Point. Of course, taking your texts at 208-1045. This one says, hey, Jeff, can you please give the keyword again? Yes. Yes, I can. Of course, today is another Mystery Box Monday with Sheboygan Discount Warehouse. 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

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New Sarah Bareilles now. It's called Just a Kid on Sheboygan's Point.